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Feel good in the morning, feel good in the night, feel good.

Not really sure why I'm doing this. It's only been a week since he left, and feels like it's been forever. I just don't understand.

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